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12: This evening, be on the lookout for an isolated shower storm passing on by as temperatures eventually cool back down into the 80s. We'll end up in the 70s tonight with clearing skies, and then our rain chance goes up as a front comes in from the north. Still 90s tomorrow with more rain chances and then widespread rain Saturday and Sunday. I'm meteorologist Matt Standridge.
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1: Are you talking about everyday things that you should wash after touching?
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2: This evening, be on the lookout for an isolated shower storm passing on by as temperatures eventually cool back down into the 80s. We'll end up in the 70s tonight with clearing skies, and then our rain chance goes up as a front comes in from the north. Still 90s tomorrow, with more rain chances, and then widespread rain Saturday and Sunday. I'm meteorologist Matt Standard.
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5: This evening, be on the lookout for an isolated shower storm passing on by as temperatures eventually cool back down into the 80s. We'll end up in the 70s tonight with clearing skies, and then our rain chance goes up as a front comes in from the north. Still 90s tomorrow with more rain chances and then widespread rain Saturday and Sunday. I'm meteorologist Matt Standridge.
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1: Are we getting dumber as a society?
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7: This evening, be on the lookout for an isolated shower storm passing on by as temperatures eventually cool back down into the 80s. We'll end up in the 70s tonight with clearing skies, and then a rain chance goes up as a front comes in from the north. Still 90s tomorrow with more rain chances and then widespread rain Saturday and Sunday. I'm meteorologist Matt Standridge.
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0: I suppose my wife could be right. 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

dead. I wanna go on being me once my eulogy's been read. Don't spread my ashes out to sea. Don't lay me down to rest. 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

Darling, I've wasted a lot of years not seeing the real you. 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

We got winners, we got losers, chain smokers and boozers, and we got yuppies, we got bikers, and we've got thirsty hitchhikers.

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Old Glory, the red, white, and blue, from the dawn's early light from which we so proudly hail. God bless the USA. 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
1: It was back in 63 when eating my cooking got the better of me, so I asked this little girl I was going with to be my wife. Well, she said she would, so I said I do. But I'd have said I wouldn't if I'd have just knew how saying I do was gonna screw up all of my life. Well, the first few years weren't all that bad. I'll never forget the good times we had, cause I'm reminded every month when I send her the child support. Well, it wasn't too long till the lust all died, and I'll admit I wasn't too surprised the day I come home and found my suitcase sitting out on the porch. Well, I tried to get in, she changed the lock. Then I found this note taped on the mailbox that said, "Goodbye, Turkey, my attorney will be in touch." So I decided right then and there I was gonna do what's right, give her fair share. But brother,

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Why, they give her the color television set, then they give her the house, the kids, and both of the cars. See? Well, then they start talking about child support, alimony, and the cost of the court. Didn't take me long to figure out how far in the toilet I was. I'm telling you, they have made a mistake, cause it adds up to more than this cowboy makes. Besides, everything I've ever had worth taking, they've already took. While she's living like a queen on alimony, I'm working two shifts.

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1: Good morning, it's Friday, and this is your AM News Update from DarkHorsePressNow.com. I'm Therese Apel. Two men were found dead inside a home Thursday night. Capitol Police responded to Spanish Court around 7:58 p.m. after a report of a possible shooting. Officers found two adult men dead from apparent gunshot wounds. The investigation remains ongoing. The former Mississippi Department of Public Safety tower on Woodrow Wilson Avenue is scheduled for demolition on Sunday, causing temporary road closures. Beginning at 7:45 a.m., portions of I-55, Woodrow Wilson Avenue, VA Center Drive, and Museum Boulevard will all close for about 30 minutes. Drivers should allow extra time. And the Langford Volunteer Fire Department is once again selling its popular Boston Butts. The fundraiser supports local firefighters with pickups scheduled for December 11th from noon to 6 p.m. and December 12th from 8 a.m. to 3 p.m. See an exclusive interview with former Capitol Police Officer Stephen Frederick, who was acquitted of manslaughter in Hines County Court, and more Mississippi headlines at DarkHorsePressNow.com. I'm Therese Apel.
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Good morning. 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Let's get things kicked off with the newest member of the Grand Ole Opry, Rhett Akins.

0: CDB on the Legend Morning Show, not to be confused with those gummy things. Hey, it's me, Jay, here. Good morning. A coffee question of the day. It's a simple one. What's something that makes you feel old?
1: I will tell you what makes me feel old. That's when you start playing music that's 25 years old, that's Shania Twain.
0: Hey, dude, it's older than that, all right? It's hard to believe, but 1996 was 30 years ago.
1: Thanks for that, too.
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11: We're tracking a little bit of patchy fog out there this morning across Central Mississippi. It is a mainly dry start. Expect a mix of clouds and sun today. It'll still get hot with a light southeasterly breeze. We'll hit the mid-90s this afternoon, feeling like it's near 100. Watch out for an isolated pop-up later today. More widespread rain this weekend. I'm meteorologist Matt Standridge.
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1: Josh Turner on the Legend Morning Show. BJ here. Happy Friday to you. What's something that just makes you feel old?
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0: 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Good morning, VJ here. So we're talking things that make you feel old.
1: You used to take no pills. Then you went taking one pill a day.
0: Mm-hmm.
1: Then you went taking multiple pills a day.
0: Yeah.
1: Then you had to have your Sunday through Saturday pill box. Now you've got to have your Saturday through Sunday three rows because you take some in the morning, some at lunch, some at night.
0: Not only do I have the weekly pill box for the morning and the section for the night, I've got the as-needed pill box, too. I got the everyday pill box and then the I-sometimes-needed pill box. I've got so many pills. Some of them don't even make it to the medicine cabinet. You got to be a really good pill that I use a lot to make it to the medics cabinet. If I don't use you that often, you don't get there.

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0: 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You know what I mean? 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
1: 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I can't see it.
0: Yeah.
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0: 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Good morning. We're talking about things that make you feel old.
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3: Good morning, it's Friday, and this is your AM News Update from DarkHorsePressNow.com. I'm Therese Apel. Two men were found dead inside a home Thursday night. Capitol Police responded to Spanish Court around 7:58 p.m. after a report of a possible shooting. Officers found two adult men dead from apparent gunshot wounds. The investigation remains ongoing. The former Mississippi Department of Public Safety tower on Woodrow Wilson Avenue is scheduled for demolition on Sunday, causing temporary road closures. Beginning at 7:45 a.m., portions of I-55, Woodrow Wilson Avenue, VA Center Drive, and Museum Boulevard will all close for about 30 minutes. Drivers should allow extra time. And the Langford Volunteer Fire Department is once again selling its popular Boston Butts. The fundraiser supports local firefighters with pickups scheduled for December 11th from noon to 6 p.m. and December 12th from 8 a.m. to 3 p.m. See an exclusive interview with former Capitol Police Officer Stephen Frederick, who was acquitted of manslaughter in Hinds County Court, and more Mississippi headlines at DarkHorsePressNow.com. I'm Therese Apel.
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Happy Friday to you. BJ Kelly here. We're talking about things that make you feel old today. Coming up in just minutes, even a country legend can go through that. We got a legend who just released his 21st album, and it was news to him. 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
5: We're tracking a little bit of patchy fog out there this morning across Central Mississippi. It is a mainly dry start. Expect a mix of clouds and sun today. It'll still get hot with a light southeasterly breeze. We'll hit the mid-90s this afternoon, feeling like it's near 100. Watch out for an isolated pop-up later today. More widespread rain this weekend. I'm meteorologist Matt Standridge.
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0: It's the Lindsay Morning Show. BJ Kelly here. Good morning. Today we're talking about things that make us feel old.
1: What makes me feel old is knowing you when you got out of college. That's been a very long time ago.
0: That makes you older than me, right?
1: Well, wait a minute now.
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0: 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Good morning. So what's something that makes you feel old?
1: My brother just told me this morning that his grandchildren will be in ball game on Thursday night.
0: When your younger friend's children play college football, that makes you feel old, doesn't it?
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1: Hey, you're all too ugly tonight.
0: All that mattered was if you could sing.
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0: 93.5 The Legend, BJ Kelly here. Good morning. After the break, we got a legend who just released a new album, and it was news to him. Yeah, Kenny Chesney, he was telling the crowd, you know, I just released a new album, and I just realized I did it.
1: Like I said earlier, this is my 21st album. And, you know, when I first started in this business, I just wanted like one song on the radio so everybody back home would think I was cool or whatever it was, you know, inside of my brain. I felt, man, if I could just get one song on the radio so me and my buddies could go around the country and play the places that our heroes played just one time. This past summer was our 34th trip, so it's pretty cool.
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0: It's the Legend Morning Show. There is Dolly. And Dolly now has a new coffee, and she's been working on it for 40 years. And there's a new TV commercial out. I hope you get a chance to see it. It is absolutely adorable. It will bring a tear to your eye when you see that commercial for Dolly's new coffee, which is called Cup of Ambition, by the way. So what's something that makes you feel old?
1: Yes, sir. Something that made me feel old was the passing of Dolly.
0: Yeah, it does. When a legendary artist or a celebrity or something like that passes, it does make you feel a little bit older, doesn't it?
1: It really does, because you're sitting there, man, I thought Dolly'd be around forever.
0: Yeah. Just

0: Don't get us wrong. A pretty girl sipping a cold one on the back of a tailgate of a pickup is great.
1: She got it all.
0: But unlike the other guys, we think it's okay to play songs about other stuff, too.
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6: Good morning, it's Friday, and this is your AM News Update from DarkHorsePressNow.com. I'm Therese Apel. Two men were found dead inside a home Thursday night. Capitol Police responded to Spanish Court around 7:58 p.m. after a report of a possible shooting. Officers found two adult men dead from apparent gunshot wounds. The investigation remains ongoing. The former Mississippi Department of Public Safety tower on Woodrow Wilson Avenue is scheduled for demolition on Sunday, causing temporary road closures. Beginning at 7:45 a.m., portions of I-55, Woodrow Wilson Avenue, VA Center Drive, and Museum Boulevard will all close for about 30 minutes. Drivers should allow extra time. And the Langford Volunteer Fire Department is once again selling its popular Boston Butts. The fundraiser supports local firefighters with pickups scheduled for December 11th from noon to 6 p.m. and December 12th from 8 a.m. to 3 p.m. See an exclusive interview with former Capitol Police Officer Stephen Frederick, who was acquitted of manslaughter in Hinds County Court, and more Mississippi headlines at DarkHorsePressNow.com. I'm Therese Apel.
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0: 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BJ here. Good morning. If you just tuned in, we're talking about things that make us feel old.
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10: We're tracking a little bit of patchy fog out there this morning across central Mississippi. It is a mainly dry start. Expect a mix of clouds and sun today. It'll still get hot with a light southeasterly breeze. We'll hit the mid-90s this afternoon, feeling like it's near 100. Watch out for an isolated pop-up later today. More widespread rain this weekend. I'm meteorologist Matt Standridge.
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0: It's the Lindsay Morning Show. BJ Kelly here. We're talking about things that make us feel old.
1: Something that made me feel old was when the grandkids wanted to know if I wrote with a quill pen, and they really asked me that.
0: They weren't kidding, were they?
1: No, and I'm like, how old do you think I am? I was like, y'all made me sound like I was around when the Gutenberg press or something was coming out. Guys, I'm not that old.

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0: There's Tanya on the Legend Morning Show. It's a little too late to do the right thing now. BJ here, we're talking about things that just make us feel old.
1: Thing that makes me feel old is when you're filling out something online and it gets to your birthday, you got to spin that wheel and it keeps going and going like in the Showcase Showdown on The Price is Right.
0: That's right.

0: There's Toby and Willie on the Legend Morning Show. BJ here. We had some great calls this morning about things that make us feel old.
1: I feel old when it seems like every other sentence out of my mouth is, in my day, we didn't.
0: People just roll their eyes when you say that, don't they? Those are those things that you heard coming out of your parents' mouth. You swore you'd never say, and the next thing you know, there they are coming out of your mouth.
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Well, that's going to do it for the Legend Morning Show. Thank you so much for starting your day, capping off your week. Enjoy the weekend. Come on back Monday, and let's do it again. Till then, BJ Kelly saying stay cool, stay tuned, stay safe, and stay healthy. Yeah.

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2: 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Got it? 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

0: matter of racing at the Las Vegas Motor Speedway in Nevada. For the Cup Series, Sunday's South Point 400 is the fifth of 10 races in the chase for the championship. Last week's winner, Kyle Larson, has built a 26-point advantage over Denny Hamlin, who has won the last two races in Vegas. The NASCAR O'Reilly Auto Parts Series will race the Focus Hell 302 tomorrow, the fourth of their nine-race chase. Sheldon Creed has just an 11-point advantage over Justin Allgaier. 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

Mississippi farmers and ranchers are some of the unsung heroes of our economy. 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
5: It's warm out there. We have a good mix of clouds and sun, but even so, we're expected to climb to the mid-90s this afternoon. Feel like temperatures near 100.

0: everyone's going to get wet today, but there may be an isolated shower storm passing on by. And our next system comes in for the weekend, scattered to numerous rain developing Saturday, Sunday. I'm meteorologist Matt Standridge.
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1: It's warm out there. We have a good mix of clouds and sun, but even so, we're expected to climb to the mid-90s this afternoon. Feel like temperatures near 100. Not everyone's going to get wet today, but there may be an isolated shower storm passing on by. And our next system comes in for the weekend, scattered to numerous rain developing Saturday, Sunday. I'm meteorologist Matt Standridge.
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0: 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As a way to say thanks, Dark Horse Press and Digio Strategies have created the Mississippi Frontline Heroes Awards.
1: Some in law enforcement spend their whole career waiting for the moment that defines them. Private J.C. Mayer of the Mississippi Department of Wildlife, Fisheries, and Parks has faced several of those moments, and he's only 2 years in. When a murder suspect barricaded himself in Jefferson County, opened fire on officers, and Mayer returned fire, his first act afterwards was to render aid to the man he shot. When a man in crisis tried to jump from an overpass in Capaya County, Mayer held on with him until the paramedics arrived. When a shooter fled into the woods in Simpson County, Mayer was on the team that tracked him down. Every time that call went out, Mayer answered. That's a frontline hero. The Mississippi Frontline Hero Awards, honoring the ones who answer the call every single time.
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8: It's warm out there. We have a good mix of clouds and sun, but even so, we're expected to climb to the mid-90s this afternoon. Feel like temperatures near 100. Not everyone's going to get wet today, but there may be an isolated shower storm passing on by. And our next system comes in for the weekend, scattered to numerous rain developing Saturday, Sunday. I'm meteorologist Matt Standridge.
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1: Are we getting dumber as a society?
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8: It's warm out there. We have a good mix of clouds and sun, but even so, we're expected to climb to the mid-90s this afternoon. Feel like temperatures near 100. Not everyone's going to get wet today, but there may be an isolated shower storm passing on by. And our next system comes in for the weekend, scattered to numerous rain developing Saturday, Sunday. I'm meteorologist Matt Standridge.
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3: This afternoon, be on the lookout for an isolated shower storm passing on by. Good mix of clouds and sun. A lot of us will just stay hot and dry. Overnight tonight, maybe another spotty shower, a little bit of patchy fog, and then the weekend looks wet. Scattered to numerous rain chances Saturday and Sunday. I'm meteorologist Matt Standridge.
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Up early, hard working, putting food on all our tables. 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
6: This afternoon, be on the lookout for an isolated shower storm passing on by. Good mix of clouds and sun. A lot of us will just stay hot and dry. Overnight tonight, maybe another spotty shower, a little bit of patchy fog, and then the weekend looks wet. Scattered to numerous rain chances Saturday and Sunday. I'm meteorologist Matt Standridge.
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1: If America had a national food, what do you think it should be?
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Johnny Cash, Dolly Parton, and Willie Nelson. 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
5: This afternoon, be on the lookout for an isolated shower or storm passing on by. Good mix of clouds and sun. A lot of us will just stay hot and dry. Overnight tonight, maybe another spotty shower, a little bit of patchy fog, and then the weekend looks wet. Scattered to numerous

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Kenny Rogers' Love Will Turn You Around on 93.5 The Legend. If you're going to be out running errands this weekend, make sure you put the umbrella in the car or the truck. 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

0: Garth Brooks, Friends in Low Places on 93.5 The Legend. If you were planning on washing the car this weekend, you may want to put it off for a few more days. We could get some more rain. Not a total rain out, but we could get some more rain, and we certainly need it. Here's Randy Travis.
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Are you headed out to a high school football game tonight? 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Not sure, but you could. The preacher.

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0: 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If you've ever wanted to own a winery, this may be your opportunity. 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
2: MDOT report Avenue and Lakeland, and that is due to the demolition of the Public Safety Administration Tower. So a PSA for the coming down of the PSA Tower off of 55 and Woodrow Wilson Avenue. There will be road closures for at least 30 minutes in the 7:45 to 8:15 range Sunday morning. Let's please make sure we're buckled up and driving safely. That's your Metro traffic.
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6: This afternoon, be on the lookout for an isolated shower or storm passing on by. Good mix of clouds and sun. A lot of us will just stay hot and dry. Overnight tonight, maybe another spotty shower, a little bit of patchy fog, and then the weekend looks wet. Scattered to numerous rain chances Saturday and Sunday. I'm meteorologist Matt Standridge.
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Welcome to a Friday. High school football games tonight. Please be safe if you're headed out to take one.

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The Legend.

The American flag, the banner that waves for these United States. Old Glory, the red, white, and blue, from the dawn's early light from which we so proudly hailed.

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2: MDOT reporting all clear on the interstates, major highways, and thoroughfares. As a reminder, Sunday morning between 7:45 and 8:15, there will be a closure of I-55 between Woodrow Wilson Avenue and Lakeland, and that is due to the demolition of the Public Safety Administration Tower. So a PSA for the coming down of the PSA Tower off of 55 and Woodrow Wilson Avenue. There will be road closures for at least 30 minutes in the 7:45 to 8:15 range Sunday morning. Let's please make sure we're buckled up and driving safely. That's your Metro traffic.
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0: Colin Ray, Little Red Rodeo on 93.5 The Legend. I had this conversation with my barber just the other day. I hate shaving. You'll hurt yourself 190 times in your lifetime by shaving. Now, that's why I don't like to shave. I do, but I don't like it.
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0: Alabama Dixieland Delight on 93.5 The Legend. While watching the football game this weekend, you'll probably say, boy, he makes a lot of money. 80% of the NFL players go broke within 3 years of retirement. I don't know what they do with it either, but they go broke.
1: She was storming through the house that day, and I could tell she was leaving. And I thought, oh, she'll be back, till she turned around and pointed at the wall and said,

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0: 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This could only happen in California. I can't imagine it happening in Mississippi. But the Highway Patrol pulled over a guy who was driving a Tesla. Well, he really wasn't driving the Tesla. He was actually sleeping behind the wheel on Interstate 80 doing 60 miles an hour. They finally managed to get him pulled over and told him, "You can't be sleeping while driving." And how are you doing this afternoon? Are you sleeping while driving? Let's check the traffic.
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0: major highways and thoroughfares. As a reminder, Sunday morning between 7:45 and 8:15, there will be a closure of I-55 between Woodrow Wilson Avenue and Lakeland, and that is due to the demolition of the Public Safety Administration Tower. So a PSA for the coming down of the PSA Tower off of 55 and Woodrow Wilson Avenue. There will be road closures for at least 30 minutes in the 7:45 to 8:15 range Sunday morning. Let's please make sure we're buckled up and driving safely. That's your Metro traffic.
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4: This evening, be on the lookout for an isolated shower, rumble, thunder passing on by. The temperatures cool back down to the 80s. With the 70s tonight with another shower or two, a little bit of fog, some partly mostly cloudy skies, and then the weekend looks wet. It won't rain all the time, but scattered and numerous chances are likely both Saturday and Sunday. I'm meteorologist Matt Standridge.
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Joe Nichols, tequila makes her clothes fall off. So that's what it is. 93.5 The Legend. Hi, it's Casey Daniels. Great to have you along on a Friday. Thanks for making us a part of your drive home. 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

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You turned on the radio, and them sad old songs coming out of them speakers was solid country gold. 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
1: 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And they're not expensive either. And you can take a marker and write their name on it and really make it special for them. Okay, I'm going a little too far. Let's check our traffic this afternoon.
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3: MDOT reporting all clear on the interstates, major highways, and thoroughfares. As a reminder, Sunday morning between 7:45 and 8:15, there will be a closure of I-55 between Woodrow Wilson Avenue and Lakeland, and that is due to the demolition of the Public Safety Administration Tower. So a PSA for the coming down of the PSA Tower off of 55 and Woodrow Wilson Avenue. There will be road closures for at least 30 minutes in the 7:45 to 8:15 range Sunday morning. Let's please make sure we're buckled up and driving safely. That's your Metro traffic.
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11: It was just after midnight when Lindsay Dickerson was driving home from work on Highway 18. She spotted a wrecked vehicle with three patients, and one of them, a child, had been ejected from the car with a severe head injury. Lindsay's an EMT and volunteer firefighter with Utica VFD. She's also a mother of two, and in that moment, on the side of the road in the middle of the night, she took command. She called 911 and air care directly and then called her fellow volunteers. By the time help arrived, Lindsay had already been holding that scene together, calm and focused for every second that counted. All three patients made it out. That's a frontline hero. 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

I'll saddle over this bad boy and hang on. 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
1: This evening, be on the lookout for an isolated shower, rumble, thunder passing on by. The temperatures cool back down to the 80s. With the 70s tonight with another shower or two, a little bit of fog, some partly to mostly cloudy skies, and then the weekend looks wet. It won't rain all the time, but scattered and numerous chances are likely both Saturday and Sunday. I'm meteorologist Matt Standridge.
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1: If America had a national food, what do you think it should be?
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1: 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Hey, that's America right there.
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